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I'm Mike Waterman. Happy birthday to Wolfpack members Andrea Blanco, Jonathan Dunn, Tredia Reicheldurfer, Denise Agius, and James Moraine. You have the same birthday as the undisputed master of horror, the late Vincent Price. He was the narrator on Michael Jackson's Thriller. You'll know his laugh anywhere. Also born on this day, Todd Bridges from Different Strokes. 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

0: Checking in with another update on your Wednesday Sonoma County commute. Here's Valerie and your Wolf Traffic Watch.
1: Few problems on city streets in Santa Rosa, Petaluma Hill Road in the northbound direction. To crash at Hobie Trail is blocking a center lane. So traffic is backed up from Snyder. Also, we had problems in St. Helena. That's all been cleared off of southbound Silverado Trail before Zinfandel Lane. Windsor, that one wreck all off to the shoulder of 101 southbound right before Shiloh. And that drive time leaving Windsor into downtown Santa Rosa, it's a 17-minute drive. Valerie Grant with the North Bay Traffic Update.
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been talking about we're getting some rain for at least a week now, and we do have a chance for showers tonight. And patchy fog after 4 a.m., lows tonight around 50, but becoming mostly sunny tomorrow, and it'll be a little bit warmer, with highs in the mid-70s.

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2: Some backups on city streets in Santa Rosa. It's affecting northbound Petaluma Hill Road. It's an injury wreck at Hoppy Trail, blocking the middle lane, so it does have you slow from Snyder Lane. Still waiting for a tow truck out there. The drive to the Sonoma Raceway, very heavy eastbound 37, leaving Novato. It's about a half an hour drive time, so a 24-minute delay there. Looks a lot better out of Windsor. Weatherwind southbound, just a 4-minute delay into downtown Santa Rosa. Valerie Graham with your North Bay traffic update.
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0: 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I'm Mike Waterman. In 1995, the charts were packed with grunge, hip-hop, and enough flannel to upholster a cabin. Then along came Blues Traveler with a straight-up catchy pop song about unrequited love, powered by harmonica solos that somehow became cool overnight. And after 7 years of touring, three albums, and probably eating way too many gas station hot dogs, it finally turned them into stars. It's on the way to kick off another hour of America's Greatest Hits, sponsored by River Rock Casino.
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0: Blues Traveler frontman John Popper once had a crush on the band's original bass player, Felicia. Unfortunately for him, the romance never really happened. Fortunately for the rest of us, all that awkward, unanswered affection turned into Runaround. The song became Blues Traveler's first big hit, won a Grammy in 1995, and proved that sometimes the friend zone comes with a platinum record. 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

0: 10-minute delay still out there on eastbound 37. As you leave Novato, it's a 30-minute delay to reach Highway 29. Got that one crash in Santa Rosa being cleared off a northbound Petaluma Hill Road at Hopi Trails. Got you backed up from Snyder. Also, emergency units on scene of a plane crash at the Sonoma Valley Airport. That's on 121 south of Fremont Drive. Three people are injured. Lots of crews out there. Valerie Graham with the North Bay Traffic Update.
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Rewinds, 1973. The Supreme Court rules that states may not prohibit abortions during the first 6 months of pregnancy. Secretariat is the first horse in 25 years to win the Triple Crown. The Sting wins the Academy Award for Best Picture. In Sonoma County, a campus women's newspaper, Distaff, is published at Sonoma State University. And if you were listening to the radio, you'll remember this as The Wolf Rewinds, 1973.

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1: Hey, guys. Thanks for what you guys do. This is Ranger Bob out of Annandale State Park. I'm just in a request for Kenny Loggins, Footloose. So if you guys can play my request today, that would be awesome. And thanks for what you guys do.

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1: Don't let the North Bay's progress stall. 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Vote yes on Measure B by June 2nd. 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It's a renewal of the funding we already have. 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
1: Good morning, Sonoma County. It's Thursday, May 28th, and our top stories this half hour from the newsroom. A federal judge has given the green light to President Trump's executive order restricting mail-in voting. Under the rule, the Postal Service will only deliver ballots to voters officially approved on state mail-in lists, despite legal pushback from Democrats. Scientists are warning that a strong El Nino could be headed for California, with an 82% chance of it hitting by July and lasting through the winter. Ocean temperatures are already spiking, and experts are especially concerned about what these warming waters could mean for local marine life. Debate is heating up in Sonoma over a proposal to build a new hotel and housing development at the historic Sebastiani Winery. The Press Democrat reports while supporters point to boosted housing and economic growth, opponents worry the project will cause traffic jams and alter the town's historic charm. In sports, the Giants have stumbled into a three-game losing streak after a tight 3-2 loss to the Diamondbacks, but they'll look to bounce back on the road in Colorado this Friday. Meanwhile, switching to the WNBA, the Golden State Valkyries are looking for revenge against the Fever tonight following a 90-82 loss to Indiana last week. And for your forecast, scattered showers throughout much of the region this morning, and later this afternoon, we can look to partly cloudy skies with daytime highs in the low 70s. Looking ahead, a warming trend is expected to begin on Saturday. Sonoma County, you are now up to date. From the newsroom, I'm Jeff Woodworth.
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7: A little after 6 o'clock on a Thursday, Rockin' Ricky Michaels here with Rick James, Kansas, Uncle Cracker, Gloria Gaynor. Journey is in the mix along with Cyndi Lauper, The Scorpions, Bryan Adams, and Steve Winwood. And we'll rewind the year 1979. Coming up on the

0: time to get our first check of the roadways, making sure you got a good ride on this Thursday morning with your Wolf Traffic Watch.
1: We've had a crash on 121 by the Big Bend, eastbound 121 right past Wagner Road. Solo vehicle crash there off the roadway and into a levee. Emergency crews responding there. If you're westbound on 121, slows leaving the Napa side, heading up past Old Sonoma Road, and not too bad overall for 12. I'm Elaine with your North Bay traffic update.
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Wolf. Rewinds 1979. Apocalypse Now and The China Syndrome are two of the year's most discussed movies. Eight is Enough and The Odd Couple dominate primetime. In Sonoma County, at the Redwood Drive-In, you could see Superman, starring an unknown actor, Christopher Reeve. And if you were listening to the radio, you'll remember this as The Wolf Rewinds 1979.

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1: Good morning, Sonoma County. It's Thursday, May 28th, and our top stories this half hour from the newsroom. President Trump dismissed reports of a deal giving Iran and Oman joint control over the Strait of Hormuz, declaring that no nation has the right to control the vital waterway. However, he added the U.S. might step in to watch over it to keep global shipping safe. If you're heading out to the Sierra National Forest this summer, you'll want to lock up your food or risk a massive fine of up to $5,000. The U.S. Forest Service has put strict new storage rules in place through 2028 to keep bears away from campsites and protect both visitors and wildlife. A historic piece of Sonoma County history is officially on the market, with a 1910 home on part of Jack London's former Glen Ellen Ranch listed for over $2 million. The seller is London's own family, who says the proceeds will go toward maintaining the remaining vineyards on the iconic property. In sports, the Giants have stumbled into a three-game losing streak after a tight 3-2 loss to the Diamondbacks, but they'll look to bounce back on the road in Colorado this Friday. Meanwhile, switching to the WNBA, the Golden State Valkyries are looking for revenge against the Fever tonight following a 90-82 loss to Indiana last week. And for your forecast, scattered showers throughout much of the region this morning, and later this afternoon, we can look to partly cloudy skies with daytime highs in the low 70s. Looking ahead, a warming trend is expected to begin on Saturday. Sonoma County, you are now up to date. From the newsroom, I'm Jeff Woodworth.
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Guaranteed human.

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0: 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Getting closer now to 7 o'clock with your Wolf Traffic Watch.
1: Roads are damp out there. Heads up, we have a crash. Mark West Springs heading for Mark West Lane there. Solo car off the roadway there. And 121 eastbound side past Wagner Road. Car that went off the roadway and into a levee. Southbound 101, it is starting to slow there. Petaluma before you get out to East Washington. And then otherwise slow, looks like south of Lakeville, heading out to before San Antonio. I'm Elaine with your North Bay traffic update.
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1: Good morning, Sonoma County. It's Thursday, May 28th, and our top stories this half hour from the newsroom. More Americans than expected filed for first-time unemployment benefits last week, according to the latest data from the Labor Department. Initial claims rose to 215,000 for the week ending May 23rd, an increase of about 5,000 from the previous week. California foster youth and children who lost a parent to COVID-19 can now apply for a state-funded trust fund designed to give them a financial head start into adulthood. The HOPE program offers eligible recipients $3,000 when they turn 18, and applications are open now at hopeaccount.ca.gov. Two people were injured late Wednesday afternoon after a plane traveling from Auburn crashed into a field next to the runway at Sonoma Valley Airport. The Sonoma Index Tribune reports one person was airlifted to Santa Rosa Memorial Hospital, and federal investigators are still working to determine what caused the crash. In sports, the Giants are looking to snap a three-game skid this Friday in Colorado after dropping a tough 3-2 decision to the Diamondbacks. Over in the WNBA, the Golden State Valkyries are back on the court tonight, hunting for a comeback win against the Fever after falling to Indiana last week. And for your forecast, scattered showers throughout much of the region this morning, and later this afternoon, we can look to partly cloudy skies with daytime highs in the low 70s. Looking ahead, a warming trend is expected to begin on Saturday. Sonoma County, you are now up to date. From the newsroom, I'm Jeff Woodworth.
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5: A little after 7 o'clock, time to make it happen. Captain got a bunch of good stuff lined up. Sixpence, None the Richer. Got George Michael, Aerosmith, Roxette, The King of Pop, Michael Jackson. Also got, let's see, Prince and the Revolution, Hall & Oates, UB40, Def Leppard, The Bengals, Kenny Loggins coming up as well. And we're going to rewind the year 1989 as well. All coming up this hour on 102.7 The Wolf.

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1: One-way traffic controls on 121 by the Big Bend, eastbound side of 121. That's where a crash originated at Mark West Lane. And a hit-and-run reported in Petaluma. Look out, southbound 101, heading for Petaluma Boulevard South. Be careful with all the wet roadways. That's traffic. Abilene with your North Bay traffic update.
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rewinds 1989. Cold War tensions lessen as communism's Iron Curtain unravels in Europe and Asia. For the first time since 1917, the USSR grants free elections. A half hour before the opening pitch of the third game of the first Battle of the Bay World Series, the 6.9 Loma Prieta earthquake ruptures the Bay Area. After an 11-day delay, the A's once again face the Giants and go on to sweep the World Series. As the wine industry in Sonoma County flourishes, Santa Rosa benefits from the increase in wine tourism. Visitors flock to the city to explore local wineries and attend events related to the wine culture. And if you were listening to the radio, you'll remember this as the Wolf rewinds 19. 19-

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1: Good morning, Sonoma County. It's Thursday, May 28th, and our top stories this half hour from the newsroom. A federal judge has denied a Democratic request to block President Trump's executive order restricting mail-in voting because the policy hasn't actually taken effect yet. The order will eventually require a verified citizen list and restrict the Postal Service to only delivering ballots to approved voters. Scientists are tracking a major warming trend in the Pacific Ocean that points to a strong El Nino hitting the California coast by July. There's an 82% chance the weather pattern will stick around through the winter, raising major alarms for local marine life. A fierce debate is growing in Sonoma over plans for a new hotel and housing project at the historic Sebastiani Winery site. The Sonoma Index Tribune reports opponents fear the redevelopment will bring traffic headaches and ruin the area's charm, while supporters argue it will deliver a welcome boost to local housing and the economy. In sports, the Giants are looking to snap a three-game skid this Friday in Colorado after dropping a tough 3-2 decision to the Diamondbacks. Over in the WNBA, the Golden State Valkyries are back on the court tonight, hunting for a comeback win against the Fever after falling to Indiana last week. And for your forecast, scattered showers throughout much of the region this morning, and later this afternoon, we can look to partly cloudy skies with daytime highs in the low 70s. Looking ahead, a warming trend is expected to begin on

0: Saturday. Sonoma County, you are now up to date. 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
5: 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Yeah, they talked about a little bit of rain possible, but I tell you right now, looking at the weekend coming, no rain in the forecast.
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1: Some damp roadways and spots this morning. Be careful. Southbound 101 in Santa Rosa on the ramp over to eastbound 12. We have a crash there on the left-hand side. If you're traveling northbound on 101, looks like traffic just starting to slow there right by Todd. Then again, off and on pockets heading out towards Yolanda, and then traffic from 12 heading out past the downtown exit. Abilene with your North Bay traffic update.
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1: Good morning, Sonoma County. It's Thursday, May 28th, and our top stories this half hour from the newsroom. U.S. Central Command is accusing Iran of violating its ceasefire with the U.S. after launching a ballistic missile toward Kuwait late last night. The attack was successfully intercepted by Kuwaiti forces, coming just hours after Iran deployed 5 attack drones near the Strait of Hormuz. If you're planning a summer trip to the Sierra National Forest, make sure you pack away your food properly, or you could face a massive fine of up to $5,000. The U.S. Forest Service has enacted strict new storage rules running through 2028 to keep bears out of campgrounds and keep everyone safe. A slice of Sonoma County history is up for grabs as a 1910 home located on Jack London's former Glen Ellen Ranch hits the market for over $2 million. The Sonoma Index Tribune reports the property is being sold by the author's own family, who plans to use the money to keep maintaining the historic vineyards on the rest of the land. In sports, after a narrow 3-2 loss to the Diamondbacks, the Giants head to Colorado on Friday, hoping to break out of a 3-game slump. Meanwhile, the Golden State Valkyries are looking to settle the score tonight as they host the Fever for a high-stakes rematch following last week's loss to Indiana. And for your forecast, fairly cloudy skies this morning, and later this afternoon, we can look to partly cloudy skies with daytime highs in the low 70s. In the evening, more clouds should leave us with overnight lows in the high 40s and low 50s. Looking ahead, a warming trend is expected to begin on Saturday. Sonoma County, you are now up to date. From the newsroom, I'm Jeff Woodworth.
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8: Into the 8 o'clock hour we go. Rockin' Ricky Michaels here. A bunch of good stuff coming up this hour. Foreigner, Madonna, Huey Lewis in the news, Blondie, Modern English on the way. Along with, let's see, No Doubt, the Greg Kinn Band, Simple Minds, and REO Speedwagon. And we are going to rewind the year 1980 as well. All coming up this hour on 102.7 The Wolf.

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1: We've got this crash in Santa Rosa, heads up southbound 101 on the ramp over the eastbound 12. Two vehicles on the left-hand side there. Traffic southbound a bit slow, Cotati Grade. If you're northbound on 101, bogs down there, stretches before Todd off and on, heading out past Yolanda, then from 12 past the downtown exit. Roads are a bit damp in spots. I'm Elaine with your North Bay Traffic Update.
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Rewinds 1980. The Iranian hostage crisis dominates foreign policy. Oscar winners are ordinary people, coal miners' daughters Sissy Spacek, and Raging Bulls Robert De Niro. In Sonoma County, Vito's on Santa Rosa Avenue held a male stripper contest with a first prize of $100. And if you were listening to the radio, you'll remember this as The Wolf Rewinds 1980.

102.7 The Wolf, it's Rick Michaels. You know, we got an easy way for you to find out what's on the air right now. You just text us, but please use the two words now playing. The number, 707-636-1027, and we'll text you back telling you what's on the air right now.

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1: Good morning, Sonoma County. It's Thursday, May 28th, and our top stories this half hour from the newsroom. Consumer prices just hit their highest level in nearly 3 years, with a key inflation gauge jumping to 3.8% in April. That is up significantly from March and February, keeping pressure squarely on the Federal Reserve. Eligible California foster youth and children who lost a parent to COVID-19 can now apply for a special state trust fund to help kickstart their adulthood. The state's HOPE program deposits $3,000 for qualified kids to use when they turn 18, and you can sign up today at hopeaccount.ca.gov. Federal investigators are looking into what caused a small plane from Auburn to crash into a field next to the runway at Sonoma Valley Airport late Wednesday afternoon. According to the Press Democrat, 3 people were on board and 2 were injured, including 1 passenger who had to be airlifted to Santa Rosa Memorial Hospital. In sports, after a narrow 3-2 loss to the Diamondbacks, the Giants head to Colorado this Friday, hoping to break out of their 3-game slump. Meanwhile, the Golden State Valkyries are looking to settle the score tonight as they host the Fever for a high-stakes rematch following last week's loss in Indiana. And for your forecast, a mix of sunshine, clouds, and even some scattered showers this morning. And later this afternoon, we can look to partly cloudy skies with daytime highs in the low 70s. Looking ahead, a warming trend is expected to begin on Saturday. Sonoma County, you are now up to date. From the newsroom, I'm Jeff Woodworth.
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1: Vehicles blocking lanes in Sebastopol and Gravenstein, not too far from Cooper Road. Look out for that. Napa Road, before you get out to 8th Street East, we have a crash reported there. And for downtown Napa, southbound 29 at 1st Street, it's a crash there with two vehicles off to the right-hand side. Traffic heavy both sides, especially northbound Katani Grade. I'm Elaine with your North Bay Traffic Update.
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0: 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It's Rick Michaels going to the phones. Hi, what's your name? Where are you calling from? What can we play for you?
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and cloudy start this morning. We'll get some gradual sunshine, if not already. 73 is what we're looking at for the high today. Mostly cloudy tonight, getting down to 50. Foggy start for Friday and 73, and the weekend looks good, too. Sunshine, it looks like we're going to be in the low to mid

0: we'll kick off another hour of America's Greatest Hits. 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
0: 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This song is going to be from September of 1984. Did very well in the Scandinavian and the European German-speaking countries as well. Now, the kicker for this song, Forever Young, has over 1.2 billion streams on Spotify. 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Alphaville and Forever Young is on 102.7 The Wolf.

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Songs picked by a real human. One who still believes the right song can change your whole mood. And maybe your whole day. 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
1: I'd just like to hear the entire version of Bohemian Rhapsody. I'm Judith and I live in Petaluma. 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
3: 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Then head to Old Courthouse Square for a full day of live entertainment, DJs, food, drinks, local artists, community organizations, and unforgettable performances featuring dance music icon Christine W., Bleach X, Cheer SF, DJ Bonesurf, and more. 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You've seen the local headlines. 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
4: 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And Sunday, don't miss Coweto with Tyler Brendan. 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

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I'm Mike Waterman. Happy birthday to Wolfpack members Peggy Guamala, Karen Lady, Ari Camarota, and Mary Johnson. You share your birthday with CCR founder John Fogerty, turns 81 today. Actress Carey Mulligan, Daisy on Leonardo DiCaprio's Great Gatsby, is 41. Also born on this day, Native American U.S. Olympic gold medalist Jim Thorpe.

0: Jackson on 102.7 The Wolf. I'm Mike Waterman, and we play your requests. If there's a song you want to hear, you can call anytime, 707-636-1027. Who's this, and what can I do for you?
1: My name is Bill, and I would love to hear Pink Floyd, Another Brick in the Wall. Thank you.

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Partly cloudy tonight, lows around 50, then mostly sunny, a little breezy tomorrow, highs in the mid-70s. Then for the weekend, sunny on Saturday, highs in the upper 70s, and warmer Sunday with highs in the mid-80s.

0: Let's do our first check of your Thursday afternoon Sonoma County commute. Here's Valerie and your Wolf Traffic Watch.
1: It's a new crash in Santa Rosa. This one affecting the Steel Lane off-ramp from southbound 101. A couple of cars are on the shoulder of the ramp and a bunch of debris in the lanes. Just watch out. CHP just arriving on scene there. The other crash in Santa Rosa, the College Avenue off-ramp from northbound 101. Still final clearing stages. Definitely crowds up on eastbound 37 heading out of Novato. Now a 40-minute drive to reach Highway 29 to 22-minute delay. Valerie Graham with the North Bay Traffic Update.
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0: 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I'm Mike Waterman. And if you've ever had a Vegemite sandwich, if you know what a fried out combi is, or had a head full of zombie, you'll recognize the song that's coming up next to start another hour of America's Greatest Hits, powered by River Rock Casino. 102.7
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0: The lyrics to this song are uniquely Australian, but strangely relatable to Americans. It reached number one here in 1983. A fried-out combi is a broken-down van. If you've got a head full of zombie, you've been smoking weed, and Vegemite is a thick brown food spread made from brewer's yeast. That's a national institution in Australia, but definitely an acquired taste. I tried it once, and once was enough. Colin Hay wrote the song. Men at Work.

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I'm Mike Waterman. 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So no matter where you are, you're officially within range of good taste.

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1: Looking better in Santa Rosa. Cleaned up those earlier accidents. If you're traveling southbound 101, it's going to bunch out from Airport Boulevard out towards Corby. Now you're going to find it a slow drive Lakeville Highway eastbound. 25-minute drive time to reach 121, so it's a 10-minute delay. Also, crowds up on eastbound 37. That's been a tough one leaving Novato. It's been a 28-minute delay to reach Highway 29, a 48-minute drive time there. Valerie Graham with the North Bay Traffic Update.
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Looks like the rain is gone, but it will be mostly cloudy tonight with lows around 50. Mostly sunny, breezy tomorrow, highs in the mid-70s. And then for the weekend, sunny on Saturday with highs in the upper 70s and warmer on Sunday with highs in the mid-80s.

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1: The crash in Healdsburg to warn you about is actually affecting Dry Creek Road in the southbound direction before 101. A couple of cars collided. Emergency crews are on the way. So we've got some delays on Highway 12 in Sebastopol eastbound, sluggish from Main Street into Santa Rosa. Now westbound 12, it's about a 12-minute delay if you're heading out to 116. Lakeville Highway eastbound 28 minutes now to 121. Valerie Grant with your North Bay Traffic Update.
2: This report is sponsored by the National Highway Traffic Safety Administration.
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0: 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I'm Mike Waterman. The song coming up by Sugar Ray reflects back on life and appreciating your partner. Sort of a guilty apology for being a rock star constantly on the road. It's on the way to start another hour of America's Greatest Hits, powered by River Rock Casino.
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0: 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Underneath the beach vibes, it's really a thank you and an apology to the person waiting at home. 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